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1: Me not working hard. Yeah, right, picture that with a Kodak. Or better yet, go to Times Square, take a picture of me with a Kodak. Took my life from negative to positive, I just want y'all to know that. And tonight, let's enjoy life. 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

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Say Drake, I hear you like I'm young. You better not ever go to cell block one. To any bitch that talk to him and they in love, just make sure you hide your little sister from him. Pop, pop, pop, pop, pop, that fuck him up. Pop, pop, pop. 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Why you trolling like a bitch? 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

0: Génération Hit. 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Que du pur son. Que du pur son. Son. Que des hits. Hit. Que des hits. Génération Hit.
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0: Ravine à malheur au bassin Gormoran. 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
1: Yeah. 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
0: De la route du littoral à la route des tamarins sur 104.1. 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

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That's what I made. 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
1: Watch your back, watch your side. 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Huh? String you like a hawk while they playing Mozart. No credential, get nowhere like Oslo. Send back to Frisco at the Rico Vico. Swap it like Rico, on fire like Pyro. 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He caught the rap like